0: dispatch 4321 on the locals. Lost of Adams, first of Seth, should be about 40.
1: Copy.

Pharrell 37, correction, Pharrell 27, dispatch for missing elderly male off Edgerow. 27. Been missing from Angels Landing Foster Home, 2620 Southwest Edgerow Street. Been missing since about 1300. He wanted to go to Bi-Mart. He is allowed to go, but he's not returned.

0: 4336.
1: Hello, Marissa. Lee Adams, due to birth in 89. He's suspended due to his violation of an IED requirement, although the non-extraditable code 0 out of Washington.
0: Everything, yeah.

0: dispatch 445. I'll be on with Harvey.
1: Thank you, man.
0: Forty-five, 32. I checked Bi-Mart as well as Ashley's and Daisy's before ACO. Copy, thank you.

0: Marcus-445.
1: Copy that.
0: I copied the notes for that ping. Can you generate a new call using those coordinates, please?
1: Abram, I just did. It's showing that he's in Bend off a Knott Road coming near the DRW store.
0: Okay.

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1: 145.
0: Can you please assign a case number and I'll be clear for it? Dispatch 405. Would you change me to District 42, please?
1: Wait a minute.

0: is Mr. Royal, what's going on?
1: Hi, Sherman.
0: Hello, I'll be in service in 42.
1: 17, 52, good evening.

especially in some on traffic complaints. We're leaving Northfield on Highway 97 from mile plus 133. It's a white box truck tailgating. Dispatch clear, 1816.

2026 Kia Sorento, class 7-4, clean yellow Charles. It returns out of Warm Springs for females who were in that store, really high or intoxicated. The fresh clear is 1821.

0: for all 40 dispatch people for a known problem. Call 40, it's a Spanish-speaking male on 911. I connected the language line. Sounds like he's possibly needing a ride. He came to a party with a friend. I think the friend left him there, but he's not really answering the questions.
1: You can
0: my message. I have a 40, I'll Control 33, he's at La Posada. He said he'll wait there.
1: Can we sit on the phone? I imagine he does.
0: Favorite.
1: I'll give him a call.
0: Okay.

0: free credit.
1: How are you?
0: Yeah, Wells Fargo on 6576. I'm Paul David.
1: Thanks.

0: 4444, woman number.
1: Highway 44, man.
0: Charles 822985.
1: Copy. And the letters were Paul, Tom, David?
0: Nora, Paul, David.
1: Copy.

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0: 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Got a female on 911 whispering in his phone. Sounds like it's physical.
1: Got it. 3384.
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0: It's clear current. I'm a 2010 GMC to James Moran, Brother Terrebonne.
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0: 33-40. I just got back to the station board. I can go out there and meet there if you like.
1: Please hold on with the RP.
0: Copy.

0: recording 33. ERP is by the front door, it's just on foot, no car.
1: All right.

cartoons, information on the draft complaint, Northwest Quincy 6th. I've seen Southbound on 6th Street. I run black dirt bike, no plates. Male rider, white helmet, lane splitting and speeding, ran a red light, dispatch clear. 2021.

0: me my area and check for a discard. I'll 40 dispatch, sure, check for a DUI.
1: Morning.
0: Starbucks North. He's advising there's a male in the driver's seat of a gray or light blue over Subaru. Keeps nodding off. Female that was with him came in the store and smells like drugs. They did see him drive in. He's still parked there.
1: Right.
0: Correction. Now,

Morning, Commissioner Mail. Copy. And fires that vehicle with Ely Osborne. Okay. Lots of fires.

0: Dutch Boulevard. Code 4. I got one by the name, David Britt. Last of Henry, Edward, Adam, Tom, Henry, Edward, Robert, Lincoln, and Yell. First of Dylan, 10-4-88.
1: What's the spelling on Dylan?
0: David, Yellow, Lincoln, Adam, Nora.

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0: It's clear. Expired in 2025 on the 2011 Honda Accord to Greg Parker.
1: Copy, I'll be traffic within for now to E-Bar Grill.

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I'm not getting a return on his deal. Will you copy it out of Michigan?

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I didn't get a return out of Oregon. He's showing valid on Michigan.

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0: Charles 7, 58216.

0: game before you on. This is 4 out, 4 on.
1: Okay.
0: I just created a call for me. I said a dirt bike that was blacked out. I'm not pursuing, it's not a rear or anything. But south on Canyon from Black Deer.
1: Copy.
0: I'm just trying to catch up to him. He fled out pretty fast when I tried to turn on him.
1: I mean, what direction was it going?
0: South on Canyon from Black Butte. And I think he might have gone east on Evergreen, somewhere possibly towards downtown.
2: I'm downtown, keep an eye out for it. Black
0: Butte. You should be able to hear it. It's a dirt bike. It sounds like it's got like a muffler or something on it.
2: Affirmative.

0: where you say it went?
1: It's Evergreen, just getting to 97 now.
0: Sorry, just a heads up, he didn't elude me necessarily, but I did try to stop him with my lights on and he ran when I was pregnant.
1: Yeah, I tried to stop him, he flipped me off. He's going east.
0: Right,
1: illegal, not pursuing.

0: Did he have a helmet on?
1: Tougher. He turned on evergreen from 126 going towards 9th. Pretty bad. I'm not going to try to follow him.

0: I mean, there was one last week that eluded myself and Beckwith. He has, like, a yellow or green design on the back of the helmet.
1: Yeah, I didn't get close enough off for anything like that, never, but he presumably went northbound on 9th Street, right, that area.

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1: I'm not sure. I went to the roundabout instead of following John Evergreen, and I did not see him there. So somewhere north on Northeast Pine.
0: I mean, if you're still in the area, maybe over at Antler and Evergreen. I'll just fly up the drone real quick and see if he went east.
1: Copy. I'm over at Greenwood, but I'm not going to speak to you there. And D2 is in the area, but if he went east on Antler, check.

0: also a dirt bike rider at 853 Northeast Larch Ave. I tried to ditch Aiken one night.
1: I copy. I think I saw the same bike earlier at 6 and Maple. When I turned around, it was already gone. But I think it was the same guy.
2: There's a bunch of cars that have never been there. 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
1: I copy. 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

0: ครับ
1: Nothing's wrong with the drone. 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
0: Okay,
1: and then everyone is clear for 4.

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You can clear me, no action.

Tunes and Regional Traffic Complaint, Little Meadow at South 97, I think southbound, Silver Honda for CRV 077 or Tom Robert or similar, tailgating, just particular.

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1: All 33.
0: I see all the incoming traffic complaints at 29 and Cedar. You can put me on it. I'll head there.
1: Copy.
2: 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I'll head there as well.

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1: is that you, sir?
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0: Copy.

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0: 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Not just my full skate park.
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Kayla Taylor is there on?

0: 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Roswell 27th and Sierra. 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

0: 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I got two plates to attach.
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0: 3-4-6, Queen Ziva Charles Break.
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0: X-ray yellow 996. I don't know if any of those come back to unit number one here, but she was asked to keep it down and super angry I was here.

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1: 41.
0: Vehicles westbound from Veterans and Lake Road. It's a gray Jeep 470, George Robert David, lifted with a Sasquatch tire cover. Nearly ran over some bikes and was swerving.
1: Hey, copy. What's the time delay on that?
0: Probably 5 minutes now. RP kept changing her direction of travel.
1: Hey, copy. I'm in the area, and I just saw an OSP guy. Can you let them know, too?
0: That's right.

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1: 440.
0: Can you run Kevin Massey and locals and tell me if he's trespassing the 7-11?

0: something as much. 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I'm going to trespass at 7-Eleven.
1: You can put me on an eye there and attach it.
0: Copy.

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1: Well.
0: It was issued July 24th of 21 and doesn't expire until October 22nd of 2099.
1: Okay. She touches PO also.
0: Copy.
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2: 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I'll take a code 1.
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0: 25.
1: 10-4. Now if it's super top mail, I'm going to give you a closing description.
0: Okay. Copy code 4 with a super intox. I just copy what you said after that.
1: I'm going to give you a closing description for when he gets called in again.
0: Copy. Go ahead.
1: Blue jeans, white and gray shirt, white and blue hat. Super intox. He's been warned for this one.

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1: 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I'll be clear to rest. Can I find the case number?
0: Copy.

0: Albert Green's cover on one of the General Duffy's.
1: 33.
0: And Fox Mail has been removed from the bar. He keeps coming back and trying to start fights with the other patrons.
1: Cody, the Duffy's building or annex?

0: Or are you going to touch me?
1: Copy. 33 at Fifth Annex Building.
2: No, I copy. I stand in front of that plant store thing on Fifth. And it looks like it's 25 in talk subject. Especially 33, I'm looking at Earth Art on Fifth and Worship. Copy.

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1: 33, is he getting that right?
0: Affirm, in the car, driving away.
1: Perfect. I was just surprised. Okay.
0: Yeah, he liked me, he didn't like you.

0: for your return.
1: Okay.
0: It's clear expired. It's like a 2012 Mini Cooper. There's no registered owner listed.
1: Okay.

0: authority dispatch for possible assault.
1: Morning.
0: 27th and Island. Ortiz out with an intoxicated male that speaks Spanish only, asking for law enforcement. Said he was jumped. Ortiz pulled over with his flashers on. So a white Toyota Highlander. He's having trouble getting any information from the suspect or subject.
1: Coming.

0: 12:33. What's the attachment number?
1: 33.
0: 627-4955, left of another cut.
1: Yeah.
0: 33, that's the intox mail. I think I got a ride from somebody who's gone. You can show me clear speech and I'll cover 40.

0: 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Can I get a code 1 next, please?
1: I couldn't copy that.
0: These conscious breathing alert system looks like some superficial ones.

0: 21 dispatch, Jerry Tech front, no problem.
1: 21.
0: It's heading at 3552 Southwest Antler Court. With an open 911 call from his cell phone, male female voices yelling in Spanish. We have priors of that residence.
2: This is a track 2. What was the address on that?
0: 3552 Southwest Antelope Court is where it's sitting.

0: Well, very free. What's my name, QB?
1: Oh, very free.
0: You got two last names. The first is Martinez with a Z at the end. Second is Hernandez with a Z at the end. His first name, possible spelling, is Ocean Robert Edward Lincoln. QB 10-5-0-1.

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Can show myself in 33 and route to Charles as well.

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1: Alpha 21.
0: Finally got a hold of somebody. It's code 4, just lock it down.

0: 33-21.
1: What?
0: Is there anybody we need to be looking for on your call?
1: We still have no idea.
2: She's
1: where the suspect would be.
3: Yeah.

0: Can you make 33 primary on this? I'll be clear assist.
1: All right.
0: And you can put me out at central on another assault.
1: Okay.

0: 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Can I get my case number?
1: One eight one two zero.

0: Dispatch 440. I got one by name, David.
1: Alpha.
0: Last of Tom, Ocean, Robert, Robert, Edward, Yellow. First of Andrew, 11-30-92. And he's going to be on a Portland.

0: before you return. Andrew Torrey out of Portland is clear suspended assault for DWS felony. He is a correct suspender out of Multnomah County, misdemeanor probation for assault for no alcohol clause.
1: Copy. If you can attach his PO, put that info there. And then I've got four more to attach.
0: Stand by. Before you go to the next subject.
1: First one's going to be by number, and that's going to be 857-2393, and that should be a last of coal break.
0: Go ahead.
1: The rest are going to be name, date of birth. First one's going to be last of Sam, Charles, Henry, Mary, Ida, Tom, Zebra. First of Thomas, 3992 break.
0: Go to the next.
1: Last of Hill, first of Ryan, common spelling for both, 10488 break.
0: Go ahead.
1: And there's going to be one more, actually. Last of Tuttle, Tom Union, Tom, Lincoln Edward, first of Susie, 72073.
0: Is that it?
1: So just going to be Tuttle, Tory, Hill, Schmitz, and Cole attached.

0: dispatch.
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0: 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Are we following his little sister since she's driving DUI, approaching the tennis courts, going over 100 miles per hour in a white Mercedes coupe? 267 Paul Queen John. We told him to back off and not be driving those speeds to keep up with her.
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0: Cruise West 21. Do we have any time delay on that?
1: Just now.
0: Copy, I'll say that Odom and Canal. Copy, you headed north yet?
1: I'm trying to get an updated location.

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1: Alpha 2?
0: Does the brother know where she's going?
1: We're trying to find out. Stand by. Vehicle southbound on Cascade Vista. She lives at 3530 Southwest Antelope. NRP's vehicle's a white Jeep Cherokee. Again, we've told them to back off.

0: Special 4L 21. I got the car. 35th and Antelope. Just pulled into the Vasquez house.
1: Copy.
0: I'll be traveling with this race off of the front here at the Vasquez house.
1: Copy.

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1: L40.
0: The subject of my call, the last at Tory, can you run a CCH looking for past assault charges?
1: Well, he's on probation for assault.
0: Okay, I'm looking for a number of assault charges.

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1: What about?
0: Can you look at the pending request from Ben P. on the assist on you, Lane?
1: Paper.

0: Texas Royals win before game duty.
1: Go ahead.
0: Last is Vasquez. First is Jasmine. Single V for Veronica. 11-17-05.
1: She's clear valid.

0: 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Can you let me?
1: That's 1225
0: out, 21.
1: Copy. 5-6 from there as well.

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1: How are you?
0: We're going to drive to the area of Northwest 19th and Ivy looking for the suspect house.
1: 19th and what was the cross?
0: Somewhere on Ivy Avenue. We won't be stopping, we'll just be driving by.
1: Copy.

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1: That's 15.
0: 099 Paul King Charles.
1: Copy.
0: And just another second one when you're ready.
1: Go ahead.
0: This is a disabled plate. David 82422.

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1: The 099 Paul King Charles returns to Julia and Stephen Nakamura at that address on UL.
0: Copy. No need for rebound from either.
2: That's 4052. Copy. One my number.
1: Alpha 52.
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0: Can you change the call location to 255 Northwest Kingwood Avenue?
1: Just confirming 2055 Northwest Kingwood.
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0: If you could have one of the S units from the NPD give me a call when they're clear, it'll be regarding 4040's call.
1: Copy, go with your number.
0: 541-948-2157. And you can just notify them sometime before the end of shift would suffice.
1: Copy, because it might take that long.

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1: That traffic for reporting.
0: Hey, firm. The PV on your dude is out of Multnomah or Clackamas?
1: Hey, firm. It's out of one of those two counties.

0: And is that on Schmidt or on Tory for the in custody and dispatch, or for you can answer that?
1: Last of Tory in the in custody.
0: Okay, thank you.
1: The release form is being filled out now. I'm just waiting to get a signature from the nurse here.

0: 25-15. If you would meet myself in 33 at the Ivy Place address, that'd be appreciated.
1: I copy from by Mark. Do you want 21 also to use next to me?
0: Negative. We'll just start with the three of us first.
2: It's actually both Kingwood's address.
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0: 1740.
1: 15.
0: They were able to get room at the ICU here, so he's not going to go to Bend. I don't know if you want to advise them.
1: Now that's even better. I'll send a message to you with NPD Washington.
0: Copy. Break this actual buddy. He's going to be out of our custody while he's getting admitted, and then upon release, they're going to notify us to come back and pick him up. He's going to sign a case number. I'll be clear arrest for now.
2: 2-6.
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0: David 44819 King. I've got another ordering please to attach.
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0: search for all 25 one by new universe. Last of Leal, Lincoln Edward, Adam Lincoln, first is Alexander, 10-2-2003.
1: Yep.
0: And that was a Mexico license, so it might be UTL in the States.

0: another stretch. Alexander Leal, date of birth 10-2-3, Clearwater, ETL.
1: I copy. Thank you.

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0: 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What was the room number?
1: 260 in ICU.
0: Thank you.

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1: Good.
0: The plane landed safely. Fire's clearing.
1: I'm dropping again.

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1: 445.
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1: All Queen Zebra is clear, current, correction, clear expired on a 2011 Subaru Forester to Molly Henninger out of Portland with no prior.
0: I copy. Will you please show me traffic? Veterans and Highway 97?

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1: 445.
0: Southwest Indian Ave and Southwest 27th Street. Adam, Tom, David, Paul, Adam, William.

0: 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Oregon Dale, please.
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2: Be in front of 0034 Northwest 8th Street with 0A, sorry, 0 Adam 419 with

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1: 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A neighbor came over to Darby's house and the female was screaming in her face and harassing her, making stuff up. She also had walked into Darby's house earlier.

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1: Copy, thank you.

Dispatch units, could I pick up information on a traffic complaint southbound on Highway 97 from Lower Bridge? The time delay is 6 minutes. It's a red pickup truck with a silver horse trailer. The horse trailer has no brake lights. Dispatch clear at 1152.

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0: Can you go let A5 in the PD? 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

0: 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Do we have any tattoos on his file?
1: I'll check and advise.

0: Professor, I'll see you on by name, David. Hi. 31st of Allen, Professor Turner, 3268, I believe.
1: Confirming 10-2 of 68.
0: 32 of 68.
1: I still can't copy the first number.
0: 03.
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0: 551, dispatch return.
1: Good.
0: Alan Leroy Turner out of Redmond, score suspended. Failure to appear on a hearing, 10-6 of 21 on a database violation. He's also a registered sex offender. Date of last contact was 2-26 of 26 to an address off of Highway 97.
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0: I'll be clear of the hospital on en route to Andrew to Division 9.
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0: if that unit feels like I got the information. It's also the DUI vehicle was last seen southbound on 23rd Street from M&W Market. The white flatbed pickup with a trailer on the back, unknown license plate. It cut BRP off, almost hit BRP when he passed him, swerving in and out of traffic and tailgating. RP believes he was intoxicated. Dispatch, clear 1350.
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Is that Charles John? Can you attach me to DUI as well, please?

0: Nash 445.
1: Call 45.
0: I've located that vehicle. We have a traffic stop with it. Buffalo Subsidian and 27.
1: Copy.
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1: Copy.

0: 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Take to a dispatch when you're ready.
1: Hi.
0: Tom, 58-2173.

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1: 45, correct.
0: Adam, 132098.
1: Copy. Call 45, dispatch, return. Diego Corona Cabrera out of Redmond Corvallis.
0: Copy. It's going to be negative 1231.

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1: Hi.
0: I'm sorry, are you able to check for updated insurance on the vehicle?
1: Confirming it was Tom 582173.
0: Stand by, I got some new license plate. When you're ready.
1: Go ahead.
0: Sam Overboy, 85887.
1: I copy the plate. That shows Artisan terminated December of 2025. No updated information.
0: Copy, thank you.

0: 45 dispatch.
1: 45.
0: Just confirming, Union County.
1: Sorry, 45, can you repeat again?
0: Do you need county to respond to the traffic stop?
1: No, I'm a little fixer here in a second, sorry.

0: Promise penis as she tells her domestic.
1: Good.
0: 620 Northeast Larch Avenue. Parties are now separated. RP advised he got an attitude with a stepmom, so his dad broke his Xbox and slapped him across the face open-handed. No intox, no weapons. I'll start running the people associated.
1: Do you know how old Mark is?
2: Very difficult.
0: His date of birth is in 2012.

0: dispatch 419 arriving.
1: Copy. The dad is clear and valid with an ID requirement. The son is clear, you feel?

0: 1251 with Vice Retail for a suspicious.
1: Good.
0: 2456 Southwest 23rd Street. Our piece out for a walk with her daughter. There's a van that keeps driving up and down the street. Just pulled into an apartment complex as well.
1: Something?
2: Just about to call for the traveler.
0: Good.
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0: Copy.

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1: 45.
0: Can you show me all of the suspicious and you can clear 51?
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1: Hi.
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2: Good.
1: Jorge Garcia Cuevas, Sotorazin, Cuevas.

0: 1232, this is status.
1: Okay.
0: 1232, confirming that was good for.
1: Okay.
0: 1536.

0: is that 4019?
1: 4019.
0: Do you have an EBAN case number, and I'll take a read back on that, please?
1: Case number is 26-18161. 18161.

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1: 12 Veterans Way, 12 Colm Avenue, 168. Nick Everdade.

0: this has Rafa doing for Flora on the number?
1: Go ahead.
0: 931-6299, Rafa Murphy.
1: Sean Michael Murphy out of Redmond is clear, suspended, failure to appear in a DDBS violation for 12 of 21.
0: I got the same thing.

0: This is Phoenix Prairie. Have information on possible DUI. It's northbound on Highway 97 from Quarry. It's a white minivan, swerving, varying speeds, braking in the passing lane. Originally, it was southbound and then flipped around and did a U-turn to go northbound on the highway. Dispatch to start at 1600.
1: That's 45. You get it, thank you.

0: this as part of my community guys if I made the independent citizens on March.
1: From 18, I copy. You'll take the kids 6 on March at 620 Northeast March Avenue. I think Gary's just still yelling at the sun.

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It's just a mom that's not on the scene. So probably phone contact.

5 units for Gap Information Traffic Complaint Northbound on 2097, 5 unit 10 Molly Blue pickup. It was swerving, and the driver's hands were moving all over the place. Dispatch for 1607.

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1: Prophet doing.
0: Through the travel center parking lot, 759, making King Victor.
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1: Gosh, Fred, go ahead.
0: 2648460, Officer Berger.
1: Shane Berger out of Redmond, clear valid.
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